0: A very good morning. Yeah, it's Saturday morning, bank holiday weekend, isn't it? Isn't it great out there this morning? It's going to be a warm one, apparently. Near the 30s. That's not my age. That is the temperature today. And it's going to get hotter tomorrow. It's bank holiday weekend. You couldn't have asked for finer weather, could you, really?
1: Every time I knock, he can help but let me in. Must be homesick for the real.
0: As Dua Lipa said, it's going to be hotter than

If you're going down to the King's Egg and Dunkley's and the Port Arms, get down there early. You'll need a seat. There's live music on for all 3 days, going on right through the daytime, so that'll be pretty good down there, really. I bet it'd be jam-packed as well. Dover's gridlocked. You can't get round Dover. I've got some good news as well. It's going to

Saturday morning, yep, it is. I'm my mega bundle to this morning. We do bundles, but this is a mega bundle, and it's all to do with songs with the word hot in it. And we're going to do some summer ones as well.

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1: Sounds around the coast with White Cliffs Radio and Johnny K.

Yep, for some reason it keeps dropping out this morning. I don't know why, going back onto the cloud. I apologise for that. It's something that I can't got nothing to do with. It's the tech team at the other end.

Yeah, the one before that, yeah, it definitely was Jamiroquai. Oh, that wasn't supposed to happen. I don't know how that one sneaked in there this morning here on Whitecliffs Radio. I apologise for the blaspheming.

Lost in the Summer. Sophie Ellis-Bates to have you this morning here. It's getting hotter in the studio. We must have to invest in some air conditioning.

What a bank holiday weekend we're going to have here down on the Kent Riviera. The weather's good, the seafront looks fine, there's lots of people milling around. It's going to be a great weekend.

Yeah, I've got to get out there in the sunshine, so it's time for me to go and say goodbye. I'll be back tomorrow morning with Sunday Morning Love Songs, and yeah, have a great day. I'm going to get out there in the sun now. Yeah, drink plenty of water, and don't forget to wear sunscreen. Bye-bye for now. Take care. I'm going to play you out with these last tracks for the last 9 minutes. Johnny K signing off.

And a very good idea. Welcome along, kick up the 80s. Jeff Dorsett in the deck chair for the next 60 minutes. So we opened up with The Tourists. That's Dave Stewart and Annie Lennox before they became Eurythmics. So good to be back home. And then Climie Fisher, great pair of songwriters, and Love Changes Everything. So what do we got? Well, we've got a story on the song, comes from Haircut 100. A best of British, Billy Idol. And a couple of interviews, Ricky Ross out of Deacon Blue, and Lamal, of course, one-time member of Kajagoogoo. Try saying that one after a few sherbets down at the local. And a cover from another brother as Pulp does ABBA. Yes, Jarvis Cocker on it there. And if you want to get in touch, please do so. The email is chunkyjeff@gmail.com. That's spelled chunkygeoff at gmail.com. Or you can get me on WhatsApp, 077-844-89469. So all the great 80s tunes coming your way. This was originally written and done by a guy called Nicky Thomas. It was a reggae tune, but Paul Young got hold of it. It's called Love of the Common People, right here on Kick Up the 80s.

seen Paul Young a number of times, Paul Lighthouse one, and a Brook in Southampton. Good stuff there. Love of the Common People, huge hit for him. Right, now Frankie Goes to Hollywood, of course led by Holly Johnson. They had three number ones in a row. You know it? Relax, Two Tribes, and The Power of Love. But they were all from this album. It's called Welcome to the Pleasure Dome. Frankie Goes to Hollywood.

0: from the album, title track, Welcome to the Pleasure Dome. Yeah, we're going to get a good laugh out of that. Now, you know the rule on the show here. If you're going to be a one-hit wonder, make it a good one. And this was certainly it, by a band called Autograph.
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Now, what I'm going to do is Best of British here. Billy Idol is coming up here, and I'm not going to play Rebel Yell because everybody does that. But this is a great song that doesn't get played on the radio enough. It's called Eyes Without a Face, and this is our Best of British.

0: a nomination there for Best of British. William Broad, to me, a new Billy Idol and Eyes Without a Face. If you want to nominate a song, an artist, it could be a solo artist or a group, and all you've got to do is drop me an email to chunkyjeff@gmail.com.
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0: So, time to turn over some grey matter. Three questions for you. Give the answers in about 20 minutes' time. On Kick Up the 80s. Question number one. What was the first line in the song Thriller? Question number one. What's the first

line in the song Thriller? Question number two, name the lead vocalist between 78 and 84 for Van Halen. So who was the lead vocalist with Van Halen from 78 to 84? And question number three is a lyric. I want to know the artist and the song. This is the line I'm giving you. A man walks down the street. He says, why am I soft in the middle? A man walks down the street, says he's soft in the middle. Right, time for an album here. And then there were three. And that's what happened when Peter Gabriel left and Steve Hackett, leaving the three members, Phil Collins, Mike Rutherford and Tony Banks, doing songs like

That's a kick up the 80s. These are the Jeff Tours, isn't it?

coming in 1980, still a good. The one crazy train there from Ozzy Osbourne. Still to come on the show here, story behind the song comes from Haircut 100. Ricky Ross is doing an interview, as is Lamal from Kajagoogoo. Catch all of that up, and if you want to get a record on the Kick Up the 80s, it's easy. All you've got to do, drop us a line to chunkyjeff@gmail.com.

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2: Now, this is where we give you a backstory to a particular hit. And this week on Kick Up the 80s, we're going to 1982 for Haircut 100 and Love Plus One. I mean, number three in the UK charts from an album called Pelican West. Love Plus One was the first of four UK top 10 singles for Haircut 100's debut album, Pelican West. Band led by a 20-year-old Nick Haywood, who's been a guest on the show, and he used to use love as a theme on most of their songs. They used prominent marimbas, yes, in the song, and a touch of the old harmonicas were on as well. The group producer was Bob Sargent, who was the main producer in The Beat. Yes, he was. So, story behind the song, Love Plus One, going with Haircut 100 here on Kick Up the 80s.

That's the story behind the song there, going with Haircut 100 and the wonderful Nick Haywood. Right, we're going to move along here to Cover from Another Brother. Now, this is where we've got a modern-day artist doing a cover of something that came out in the 80s. Right, this is actually Robbie Williams doing Minder. See what you think.

0: over from another brother. Jeff Dawson, pick up the 80s.
1: Yeah, that's where we give you a cover. It was actually done by Dennis Waterman, wasn't it? But I said Robbie Williams doing the stuff there on Minor, and I Could Be So Good For You. Give you another one next week on Kick Up The 80s. Don't forget, it's your show, and if there's a particular record you want to hear, all you've got to do, drop us a line to chunkyjeff@gmail.com. Right, interview time. We've got a couple here. Ricky Ross, the lead voice of Deacon Blue, talking very much about one of the great venues up there in Scotland, and also Bill Wyman. Here he comes.
2: 31st of March 2017, you return to the Barrowlands. Now, that must have been crazy, because I can imagine coming from that area, going back. I mean, I've never been to the Barrowlands myself, but I understand it's such an iconic venue up there in Scotland. Tell me about Barrowlands as a venue.
3: It's a strange one, really, because it shouldn't, you know, it's an old ballroom. It's an old ballroom that's from the 50s. In the 60s, it got closed down. There was a series of unexplained women who were murdered, and the kind of, when they often were met, the guy that they met, a guy called Bible John, about the Glasgow story, they met the Barrowlands. So the place had sort of bad reputation, and then sort of got closed down. And then in the 80s, because the big Apollo had closed down, there was a shortage of venues, and people started using the Barrowlands again. And because it had an old dance floor, sprung dance floor, you know, the audience literally bounced up and down.
2: Yes.
3: So it's become this, you know, it's just become a place that a lot of bands love to play. We used to have special nights there. We played there in 88. And, you know, in terms of facilities, in terms of dressing rooms, in terms of, you know, lots and lots of things. Production people hate it because you can't get enough lights in. Stage. Now, everything is, you know, if you tick every box, it really fails to meet all the things, the criteria for running a gig. And yet everyone will tell you it's a favourite place to see a band. I actually think one of the reasons is because it sounds good. And I think that people often overlook this, but, you know, venues are good venues because they sound good.
2: Yes.
3: And then it put into that, they're all standing, and it's a kind of, it's in the middle of the coldest night of the year, it can be like a sauna. Then you know, that sort of describes it. But it's on paper it shouldn't work, but in practice it's everyone's favourite place.
2: Yeah, and the acoustics, of course, are so important in a venue. I mean, I remember talking to Bill Wyman of the Rolling Stones about venues, and he slagged off one or two venues around the country that I thought were supposed to be really big, iconic venues, that the acoustics were poor, and then others, some of these mausoleums that you think wouldn't work, do in fact have great acoustics. And of course, it's funny these days, because a lot of bands and people have gone back playing into churches. You know, it's really, really quite amazing how the venues have sprung up again.
3: Hi, this is Ricky Ross from Deacon Blue, and you're listening to Jeff Dorset.

0: Wonderful Deacon Blue there and Dignity. Right, let's give the answer to the quiz in front of our second interview. Question number one, what was the first line in Thriller? It's Close to Midnight is what we're looking for. Question number two, name the lead vocalist in Van Halen in 78 to 84. David Lee Roth was the answer. And question number three is a lyric. A man walks down the street and he says, why am I soft in the middle? It's Paul Simon and You Can Call Me Al. If you got that, give yourselves a nice little pat on the back. Right, time now. Lamal, yes, he was lead voice on Too Shy for Kajagoogoo, but here he is talking about the success he had as a solo artist with Giorgio Moroder.
1: Let's move it forward to 84. How did you come to meet Giorgio Moroder? I mean, you'd done Only Love, and then we get on to Never Ending Story, but Giorgio Moroder and you worked together on this solo project, a huge record for you. How come you met him? Because he must have been the hottest guy at the time. I mean, I'm thinking around that period, together in Electric Dreams with Human League and Phil Oakey. So many things he was getting into at that time. So how did you manage to meet up with him there, Lamal?
2: Okay, so for my first solo record, Only for Love, which does appear on the very first, now that's what I call music, by the way.
1: Oh, wow. Yeah.
2: EMI Records asked me to go to Tokyo to perform at this big event called the Tokyo Music Festival. And when I got there, Giorgio Moroder was there as a guest doing various things. And my manager got together with him and had a bit of a entrepreneurial chat.
1: Yeah.
2: Next thing, when I get back to the UK, Giorgio called my manager and invited me to try my voice on the song. So even though I'd had this number one record around the world, or three hits here with the band, I was only being tried. It was a bit of a who does he think he is? You know, I've just had a massive hit around the world. Of course, I'm only 23 and I'm naive. But I agreed, and thankfully, I flew to Munich to record the vocals because that's where Giorgio worked.
1: Yeah, fantastic, though. But what a great song.
2: Oh, yeah. And it was a fight, you know. EMI weren't convinced about that. I know you'll know, Jeff, that the music business is littered with these stories of fights to get records released, and then they become massive hits. Like, the one I like the most is I Will Survive Gloria Gaynor actually started as a B-side.
1: Yes.
2: I love that. So, no, EMI weren't sure. My manager was very forceful, Billy Gaff, an Irish guy with a temper to match.
1: Yes.
2: And he got on the phone to the managing director and said, come on, this is a hit song, et cetera, et cetera. And, wow, not only was it a hit, it was number one in like 17 countries. It was absolutely brilliant.

0: the one that's going to take us out. Lamar, the Never Ending Story. Thanks very much for your company. Keep the requests coming in, especially nominating people for Best of British, whether it's a song or a solo artist or a group. Send it into chunkyjeff@gmail.com. Stay safe, stay well, and whatever you do, look after one another.
1: Jeff Dawson, here come the 80s.
2: Jeff Dawson.
1: Back to the 80s.

Hi and welcome to this week's Rocks Rocks Themes with me, the Rockmeister. The theme this week is girls' names or rock songs. Or more importantly, actually, I wish I'd started this thing a bit. I wish I'd thought what I was going to say before I started today's show. The theme is rock songs that all have a girl's name in the song title. See, that's what I should have said to start with. Hey, but nothing wrong with getting the start wrong. If you start low, you can only improve as the show goes on. For the next hour, though, that's what we're going to be doing, playing songs that have all got a girl's name in the song title. Start off today's show with Thin Lizzy and Sarah. This is the Black Veil Brides with Carolyn.

When I make the show sort of more of a specific rather than, say, just a genre or a decade, it's much more fun. We have a much more variety of music in the show. You've just heard there was Dream Theater with Anna Lee. Before that, Boston and Amanda, of course. Black Veil Brides with Carolyn and Thin Lizzy, starting off today's show with Sarah. This is covering all the decades, all genres. The connection between all of them is that they all have a girl's name in the song title.

Guns and the Ballad of Jane brings us quite nicely to the halfway stage of today's show. The show, of course, being Rock's Rock Theme. The theme of this week's rock songs that have got a girl's name in the song title. Before LA Guns, we had Jimi Hendrix with Isabella, and Hall & Oates, a little bit of White Soul with Sarah Smile. What do we got next? Oh, yes, this one from Lindisfarne.

seem to be stuck quite firmly in those last three records in the 70s. Not that that's necessarily a bad thing. And looking down the rest of the playlist till we get to the end of the show, we're not going to get far out of the 70s. In fact, we're even going to go back to the 60s with some of them. Anyway, Status Quo, which, if I remember rightly, came from their Hello album, was Claudie. Before that, Rod the Mod with Maggie May, and Lindisfarne with Lady Eleanor. As I say, seems to be stuck in the 70s and going back to the 60s. This one is Steely Dan with Josie.

The Pretty Things and Rosalind. I knew I'd get there in the end. It's come to the end of the show, and you can tell, can't you? My standard has dropped even worse than the beginning was. The Pretty Things, if I remember rightly, and I do remember rightly in this instance, David Bowie did a cover of that on his Pinups album. Before that, we had The Kinks with a classic Loader, where they had to change the name from a brand of cola to cherry cola to get it played on the air. And before that, Steely Dan with Josie. I'm going to finish off with this classic from The Knack that I know you're going to always sing along to, My Sharona, of course. Hopefully you've enjoyed my selection on this week's Rock's Rock theme to join me again, same time, same place, same channel next week. What's the theme going to be? There's only one way you're going to find out. You're going to have to join me then. Until then, but thanks for listening. See you all again soon.

So it released in 1998, we start things off today with Dutch Eurodance group Venga Boys and Boom Boom Boom Boom. That particular single was a number one hit in the UK in June of 1999 and was also a chart topper as well in Norway, New Zealand, Belgium, Sweden and also the Netherlands as well. It was also a number one hit as well on the Canadian dance charts and was a top 10 hit as well in several other countries, including Australia, France, and Italy. And they, boy oh boy, are still going very, very strong to this day. Hello there, welcome along to A Blast from the 90s with me, Gary Hopkins. This is What's in Store for You Today.

So all that's come then between now and the end of the show, we are going to make you feel particularly old today, has to be said. I know, just looking at that track list, I'm certainly feeling old today, has to be said. We've got the usual features for you. We got your first song. Today's song choice is by Madonna. No, she hasn't emailed in and asked for her song that she bought in the 90s. It is a song by Madonna. We've also got the 90s memory as well. I'm not going to tell you what it is till we play it. And of course, we have got your 90s lyrical game as well, where I am about to read out to you the first four lines of a song released in the 1990s. You've just got to guess what that song is. So here we go. Here are today's lyrics. I think it's easy this week. It's been 7 hours and 15 days since you took your love away. I go out every night and sleep all day since you took your love away. So what is that particular song? I'll give you a clue just in case. It is a cover of a song released at the back end of the 1970s, if I remember rightly. But anyway, what is that song? Well, as always, have a guess amongst yourselves, chat amongst yourselves, amongst friends, family, work colleagues, whoever you are with. And of course, we'll play that song out for you a little bit later on and also give you a recap of those lyrics as well, just in case you haven't got it or you think you might know it and just want a recap as well. So then we are going to go back to 1994 in just a moment, and a song that has been recorded by over or nearly 200 artists. That may have gone over, who knows? But anyway, we are going to be playing a song that has or was first recorded or released in 1970. But before that, a song that was released in 1996 and was taken from the film Up Close and Personal, starring Robert Redford and Michelle Pfeiffer. Never seen it, has to be said. This is Celine Dion with Because You Loved Me. For all-

0: So a song that was first recorded by Badfinger on their 1970 album No Dice. That particular single there, Without You, has been recorded, as I said, by nearly 200 artists since that first release. There have been, of course, versions released by Harry Nelson in 1971, and of course that one as well by Mariah Carey in 1994. Chart-wise, that particular single by Mariah Carey was a big hit in 1994, getting into the top 10 of many countries globally. It was also a number one as well in Austria, Belgium, Germany, Iceland, Ireland, the Netherlands, New Zealand, Sweden, Switzerland, and also the UK as well. It was also Germany's biggest selling single of 1994, the same achievement in Austria and also Switzerland as well. So there we go. That's how big it was. Before that, you heard from Celine Dion and Because You Loved Me. As I said, that was taken from the film Up Close and Personal, released in 1996, which starred Robert Redford and also Michelle Pfeiffer, and I still haven't seen it. The song itself was critically acclaimed and became, of course, a worldwide hit, getting to number one in the US, Canada, and also Australia as well. And of course, it reached the top 10 in many other countries around the world. It also won the Grammy Award for Best Song Written for Visual Media and was also nominated as well for other categories at the Grammys, also the Golden Globes and also the Academy Awards as well. That's how big it was back in 1996. So you are listening to A Blast from the Noughties, and it is time for your bit. It's time for this.
1: Your first song.
0: So then, it is time for your first song that you bought back in the 1990s. Today's song choice comes from Kerry. Thank you very much, Kerry, who lives in London. She says that my first song was by the brilliant Madonna. I love Madonna to bits. I remember listening to her songs in the mid-1990s, but never actually bought one of them until Ray of Light came out in 1998. I also bought the album as well. She has it all in the music world. She can do dance, she can do the soppy stuff, and she can also do the duets as well. And she is, personally, I think, just crazy. Long may she live and also record music as well. But Ray of Light, as I said, was my first song I ever bought. Please, could you play it for me? So, Kerry, here on A Blast from the 90s, if you ask for it, we certainly will play it. This is your first song that you bought back in the 1990s. Enjoy. This is Madonna with Ray of Light.

So that was Kerry's first single she bought back in the 1990s, released in 1998 and taken, as I've mentioned, from the same album name. That was Ray of Light. That particular single won five awards at the 1998 MTV Video Music Awards. It also received a Grammy Award for Best Short Form Music Video as well. In the charts, of course, as you'd expect, being a Madonna tune, it did particularly well, getting to the top 10 in many countries again globally, and was a number one hit in Croatia, Greece, and also Spain as well. It also made it to number one on the US Dance Club Songs chart and was the biggest selling hit of that particular chart in 1998. Elsewhere, though, it did actually get to number five on the normal singles chart in America and number two in the UK and also Finland as well. Good tune, full of upbeat kicks and bits and bobs and things like that. Great, great tune, as I said. So if you want your first song that you ever bought played out on a future Blast from the 90s show, of course it's got to be from the 1990s, please do get in touch. Search for Blast Radio Shows on the internet and also socials as well, and get in touch and could be playing your first song that you bought back in this decade on a future show. And it doesn't have to be a number one or a massive, massive global hit, as long as it's clean, etc., etc., we will play it here on the show. So please, please do get in touch. Right then, we are going to play Praz. Is that how you pronounce it? Who knows? P-R-A-S. With also Maya as well. We are going to play Ghetto Superstar very, very shortly. But before that, from 1991 and taken from the album Out of Time, here are R.E.M. with Shiny Happy People.

0: featuring the vocals of Maya and also Old Dirty Bleep. That was Praz there with Ghetto Superstar, released in 1998. I did say You Will Feel Old Today. That particular single, yes, was released in 1998, believe it or not. It was a worldwide success, getting into the top 10 in, again, many countries globally around the world. It was also a number one hit as well in Austria, Belgium, Germany, Ireland, the Netherlands, New Zealand, Norway, Switzerland, and it was also a number one hit as well on the UK dance charts. It was also a number two hit as well in many other countries. In America, it made it to number 15 on the Billboard Hot 100. Great, great tune. Certainly does, as I said, make me feel old. Before that, from 1991, it was Shiny Happy People by REM with guest vocals from Kate Pearson of the B-52s. It was taken from their seventh studio album called Out of Time. And chart-wise, it was a top 20 hit in many countries globally. Did get to number 10 in America, number 6 in the UK, number 2 in Ireland, number 3 in Canada, and number 8 in Belgium. Now, Michael Stipe, of course, who is the lead singer of REM, he apparently said they are a satirical translation of the Chinese government's propaganda following on from the 1989 Tiananmen Square protests. Who knows? But anyway, that's what it's all about. Apparently. So, there we go. It was also used as well as the theme song to the unaired pilot for the sitcom Friends as well, before it was replaced by, of course, the Rembrandts' I'll Be There For You. There we go. So, you are listening to A Blast from the 90s. And, of course, back in the 1990s, there were lots of great, great toys that you, me, the people next door were playing with. Well, nearly everybody was playing with. Was this one of them?
1: Do you remember this?
2: A fancy dinner.
3: 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More Furbies, more fun.
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3: 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Because each one talks to another one. All new Furbies. Each sold separately. Batteries not included.
0: So that was an advert then for the Furby, which was an American electronic robotic toy that was originally released in 1998 by Tiger Electronics. It resembles a hamster, don't know. It was very, very popular at the back end of the 1990s, with nearly 2 million sold in 1998 and also nearly 15 million sold in 1999. Of course, it talks and was translated into 24 different languages. And I have to say, I actually never had one. Now, according to them, the reason why they were so popular, because of their apparent intelligence. They were able to develop language skills and also communicate with one another as well via an infrared port located between their eyes. Furby start out speaking entirely Furbish, a language with short words, simple syllables, and various other sounds. However, they were programmed to speak less and less Furbish and more English as they grow. According to the variants, it knew 9 languages. This is the first one, apparently. English, French, Spanish, German, Italian, Japanese, Swedish, Greek, and also Portuguese as well. There was also common misconception that repeated words that were said around them. This belief mostly was stemmed from the fact that it is possible to have the Furby say certain pre-programmed words or phrases more often by petting it whenever it said these words. As a result of this myth, several intelligent agencies banned them from their offices. I cannot believe it. Anyway, in 1999, the Furby Babies line was also introduced, which was smaller than the original, have higher voices. Oh, what do you want more with that one? And also, they cannot dance as well, but they switch to speaking English more quickly. They also have an extended vocabulary and different Easter eggs and games built into them. The Furby Babies were also colourful as well. In fact, they had 24 different colours all with white eyelashes and one of six different eye colours as well. So you could certainly have a big collection of those. Maybe you still collect them. Maybe you got the originals back from the late 1990s. Let us know via the website or socials. Just search for Blast Radio Shows. Right then, we are going to be playing out today's lyrical game song. But what will it be? We'll remind you of those lyrics a little bit later on. But before that, we are going to go back to a time that I certainly remember. I know what I was doing when this particular single hit the charts. I'll tell you, but I'll be here all day. This is Inner Circle and Sweat. I've been

0: Released in 1992, that was Jamaican reggae band Inner Circle, and Sweat is their lead single from their 12th album Bad to the Bone, and it was a number one single in Belgium, Germany, Israel, the Netherlands, New Zealand, Portugal, Switzerland, and also Zimbabwe as well. Plus, they were also a top 10 in many, many other countries as well. It is a great, great tune. And as I said, I remember very well what I was doing when this particular song was released. It was my very first holiday away with the parents. And yes, it was rather messy. But we won't go into that right now. We are, though, going to test your lyrical musical knowledge from the 1990s. Yes, it's time for this.
1: This is the Lyrical Game.
0: So here we go then. It is time then for today's Lyrical Game here on A Blast from the 90s. And I read them out earlier on for you today, but if you missed it or you wanted them again, here are the first four lyrics from today's song. Are you ready? Here we go. It's been 7 hours and 15 days since you took your love away. I go out every night and sleep all day since you took your love away. I did give you a clue, not that I think you need it, but anyway, I did give you a clue. That particular song is a cover version of a song first released back in the late 1970s, I believe. So what is the song? Think you know? Got an inkling? Pretty certain you know what it is? Well, let's put you out of your misery. Here is today's Blast from the 90s Lyrical Game song.

So then, released in 1990, in fact, in January of 1990, that was, of course, Sinead O'Connor and Nothing Compares to You. That particular single was a massive, massive hit in 1990. Chart-wise, it was a number one hit basically wherever it was released. There were some places it didn't get to number one. In France and Spain, it didn't get to number one, although it did actually get into the top five in that particular country. It also made it to number one as well in Poland in 2010 and also a top 20 hit as well in Denmark in 2011. It was also Australia's biggest selling single in 1990, as well as the Netherlands and also Canada as well on the contemporary chart. And again, it was in the top 10 in many countries for their yearly charts as well, and was also in number 82 in the decade end charts as well on the Billboard Hot 100. Now, I did say that it was actually written and composed by Prince for his side project, The Family. But it wasn't in the 1970s, as I said, or the late 1970s. I thought it was. It was actually in 1985. So always prepare, okay, and make sure you get your information correct before you go on air. So there we go. That was today's Blast from the 90s Lyrical Game song. Did you get it right? Well done if you did. Did you get it right with the clue? Even better. Did you get it wrong? Yeah, oh well, never mind. We will do that, of course, next time here on the show. So, unfortunately, we have come to the end of today's A Blast from the 90s. As always, though, thank you very much for joining us here today. It's been a pleasure to have your company. I'll be back again next time with some more great 90s tunes and also 90s memories as well. But please do get in touch with us here on the show. Just search for Blast Radio Shows on all of the socials as well as the internet as well, and get in touch for your first song that you bought back in the 90s or anything else to do with the decade. Maybe a favourite toy, a favourite film, a favourite sporting event, or a favourite TV show. Please, please do get in touch with us here on the show. So we'll be back again next time with some more, as I said, great 90s tunes and memories. But until then, we are going to go back to 1992 and a song that spent then a record-breaking 13 weeks number one on the Billboard Hot 100. This particular single was also the number one single of 1992 on the Billboard end of year charts in 1992. And it was also a number one hit as well in Australia, the UK, the Euro chart, Hot 100, and many, many more countries around the world. And again, it's another one of those singles where it didn't make it to number one. It was certainly in their top 10. Of course, I think you know what the song is, but this is Boys to Men, just in case you don't know, and End of the Road. Catch you later.

those times at night when you just hurt me and just ran out with that other fella. Baby, I knew about it. I just didn't care.

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1: And this is Tiki Sun, and tonight we're kicking off something brand new. A brand new show here on the station, One Artist, One Hour, where for 60 minutes we take a proper deep dive into the artist, into just one artist, their hits, their stories, and a few personal favourites along the way. And to start things off, we're going with a man who somehow had about 5 different careers in one lifetime. Sounds a bit like me, Rod Stewart. I'm not Rod Stewart though, I'm Dicky Sun. From a scruffy rock singer to a global superstar, and a voice you recognise instantly, let's get into it.

Is it hard to believe that that song was originally the B-side? Imagine nearly hiding that song away, and with that voice, which, whilst it's not polished, it's not perfect, it's completely Rod Stewart, it's completely his own voice. You hear 2 seconds of that voice, you know exactly who this is. So the plan for this show, I don't really have one. As always, with everything I do, I haven't really got a plan. The plan I have got, though, is I kind of want music going the entire time. I will talk a little bit. I might talk about something a bit random. Who knows? Today, let's just learn a little bit about Rod Stewart. And let's have You Wear It Well.

You can tell that Rod Stewart was onto something here. Around this time, it was the early 70s. Early 70s Rod Stewart. He had huge albums, huge tours, and those were his proper peak years.

0: 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And here's Ron Wood.
1: Thank you very much.
2: Another thing many people might not know. Before all the superstardom, he actually started out busking and playing small gigs. And I feel like in that song you can really tell and kind of hear the raw edge still in his voice. Now, at the same time as Rod, saying that like we're friends, Rod Stewart's solo success, he was actually also in a band called The Faces, which sounds impressive, but from what you hear, they were chaos. Brilliant, but chaos.

And that is probably one of Rod Stewart's biggest hits in the UK, even after it was used in the 1978 World Cup, and it kind of just became bigger than just a song. It was known across the country. Now, those of my generation might also remember that song from the Halifax adverts with Harold. I was a child. Many people might be able to work out my age, maybe not, who knows. But that's my first memory of that song. And whilst we're still in the emotional space for a moment, let's have I Don't Want to Talk About It. I can

And the thing with Rod Stewart, he could go, can go, from chaos to completely strip back emotion in seconds. Now, right here, this is where things start to take a bit of a turn.

late 70s, disco is everywhere. Instead of avoiding it, he just leant straight into it. And it worked. Shall we move into the 80s now? With a new sound, but obviously from the same artist.

Now, I'm obviously not a huge superstar such as Rod Stewart. But I do wonder, with him not really staying in one lane for too long, is that why and how his career has lasted so long? Over 50 decades? Am I right? Am I doing the maths right there? Is it even longer than that? That's right, mine is actually 10. No, it's not 10. Anyway, let's move on to this next one. And again, it's another massive UK hit. Let's talk about it afterwards.

And what a shock, that was another massive UK hit, that one. It was a number one single. And by this point, he'd already been famous for well over a decade. And what's mad about Rod Stewart, I find, is, unlike a lot of artists, say Adele, he never really has a quiet period. He just keeps going. He keeps popping back up with more and more hits.

So I feel like that one is a bit, hits a bit different. It's a bit more of a reflective song. By that point, Rod Stewart got to the stage in his career where he was probably thinking, it's not just about making hits anymore. He wanted something to look back on, over everything he'd done, all of his chaos, his success, and all of his reinventions. And I also feel like that is one of those songs that feels like it carries a bit of weight to it. He'd gone from a scrappy London musician to a global superstar, and I feel like you can definitely hear that reflection in there. And moving on, straight into the 90s now.

something about the introduction to that song where the music drops. Oh, I love it. Gives me goosebumps. Right, I've got to quickly sneak a couple in here. We're running out of time. And because it's my show, I'm going to put my favourite ones in here. And this is a very late era, Rod Stewart. And what I like about it is he's not trying to reinvent anything anymore. He just sounds like he's enjoying making the music. And this, She Makes Me Happy.

From busking in London in the early days to fronting the bands like Faces and to becoming one of the world's biggest solo artists, Rod Stewart's career is one of those rare ones that just keeps on going. Different eras, different sounds, but always the same unmistakable voice. This has been One Artist, One Hour with Dickie Sun, and we'll be back next time with someone completely different.

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1: And this is Dickie Sun, and tonight we're kicking off something brand new. A brand new show here on the station, One Artist, One Hour, where for 60 minutes we take a proper deep dive into the artist, into just one artist, their hits, their stories, and a few personal favourites along the way. And to start things off, we're going with a man who somehow had about 5 different careers in one lifetime. Sounds a bit like me, Rod Stewart. I'm not Rod Stewart though, I'm Dickie Sun. From a scruffy rock singer to a global superstar, and a voice you recognise instantly, let's get into it.

Is it hard to believe that that song was originally the B-side? Imagine nearly hiding that song away, and with that voice, which, whilst it's not polished, it's not perfect, it's completely Rod Stewart, it's completely his own voice. You hear 2 seconds of that voice, you know exactly who this is. So the plan for this show, I don't really have one. As always, with everything I do, I haven't really got a plan. The plan I have got, though, is I kind of want music going the entire time. I will talk a little bit. I might talk about something a bit random. Who knows? Today, let's just learn a little bit about Rod Stewart. And let's have You Wear It Well.

You can tell that Rod Stewart was onto something here. Around this time, it was the early 70s. Early 70s Rod Stewart. He had huge albums, huge tours, and those were his proper peak years.

0: handbags and glad rags. And here's Ron Wood.
1: Thank you very much.
2: Another thing many people might not know. Before all the superstardom, he actually started out busking and playing small gigs. And I feel like in that song you can really tell and kind of hear the raw edge still in his voice. Now, at the same time as Rod Stewart's solo success, he was actually also in a band called The Faces, which sounds impressive, but from what you hear, they were chaos. Brilliant, but chaos.

And the thing with Rod Stewart, he could go, can go from chaos to completely strip back emotion in seconds. Now, right here, this is where things start to take a bit of a turn.

late 70s, disco is everywhere. Instead of avoiding it, he just leant straight into it. And it worked. Shall we move into the 80s now? With a new sound, but obviously from the same artist.

Now, I'm obviously not a huge superstar such as Rod Stewart, but I do wonder, by with him not really staying in one lane for too long, is that why and how his career has lasted so long? Over 50 decades? Am I right? Am I doing the maths right there? Or is it even longer than that? It's right, fine, it's actually 10. No, it's not 10. Anyway, let's move on to this next one. And again, it's another massive UK hit. Let's talk about it afterwards.

And what a shock, that was another massive UK hit, that one. It was a number one single. And by this point, he'd already been famous for well over a decade. And what's mad about Rod Stewart, I find, is, unlike a lot of artists, say Adele, he never really has a quiet period. He just keeps going. He keeps popping back up with more and more hits.

So I feel like that one is a bit, hits a bit different. It's a bit more of a reflective song. By that point, Rod Stewart got to the stage in his career where he was probably thinking, it's not just about making hits anymore. He wanted something to look back on, over everything he'd done, all of his chaos, his success, and all of his reinventions. And I also feel like that is one of those songs that feels like it carries a bit of weight to it. He'd gone from a scrappy London musician to a global superstar, and I feel like you can definitely hear that reflection in there. And moving on, straight into the 90s now, let's have a look.

something about the introduction to that song where the music drops. Oh, I love it. Gives me goosebumps. Right, I've got to quickly sneak a couple in here. We're running out of time. And because it's my show, I'm going to put my favourite ones in here. And this is a very late era Rod Stewart. And what I like about it is he's not trying to reinvent anything anymore. He just sounds like he's enjoying making the music. And this, She Makes Me Happy.

From busking in London in the early days to fronting the bands like Faces and to becoming one of the world's biggest solo artists, Rod Stewart's career is one of those rare ones that just keeps on going. Different eras, different sounds, but always the same unmistakable voice. This has been One Artist, One Hour with Dickie Sun, and we'll be back next time with someone completely different.

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Greetings, music lovers, and welcome along to the Themed Hour Radio Show with Albert Dean. I hope that you're feeling fit and well, as always. And today's theme, have you got any ideas what it is? If you have, get in touch with me. Send an email, get in touch through Facebook, or leave me a message in Messenger. Here's another clue for you. Back to 1975 now. The follow-up to You Ain't Seen Nothing Yet by Bachman Turner Overdrive. This one, I've got to be honest with you, I prefer it. It's Roll On Down the Highway.

Batman Turner Overdrive, formed from the remnants of Canadian band The Guess Who of course had a hit with American Woman in 1970. That's Rolling Down the Highway from 1975, and it's part of our theme today on the Themed Hour radio show. Well done to Roller Skating Hill, Pat Mowins Kirk and Edison Lighthouse. So far, the ladies are outstripping the men, that is for sure. 3-0 to the ladies, who've identified what the theme is. We'll tell you what the theme is after our next track. And I wonder if you can remember what advert this came from. Whoa.

Space Cap to old, good old Freddie Mercury at the end there. What a great record. And Brian May, of course, taking a little break from Queen with Everything I Do Is Driven By You. And if you remember correctly, that was an advert for Ford Motor Cars sometime during the 1990s. Well, we've had a few more correct answers into our theme. Congratulations. Well done, Johnny B. Good. Dave, George Harrison, Evans as well, and also Tracy from Leeds. All correctly identifying that the theme today is driving. Now, I can just imagine this group driving around the streets of LA in the late 60s in a split-screen VW camper van. It's Candide. This is On the Road Again.

I just had a message through from Lorna. She said that record reminds her of her dad so much. Hope it's brought back happy memories for you, Lorna. Candy from 1968 and On the Road Again. Coming up after our next track, it's time for our first quiz, which is Beat the Intro. But before that... From 1984, it's The Cars and Drive.

0: It's a great record, but sadly it always reminds me of being the backdrop to the video of the Ethiopian famine of 1984 and 1985, The Cars and Drive.
1: Beat the intro.
0: Indeed, it's time for our first little quiz. We've got two quizzes for you. Got a theme tune teaser. No, we haven't. We've got a lyric teaser coming up a little bit later, but now it's time for Beat the Intro. It was a hit in 1978. Do you know who it was by and what it was called? If you do, let me know that you know. Time to take a trip with the Jolly Boys on an outing. We're going to Margate for the day. Delboy and Rodney are hugging up the back seats, but we don't mind. We're on the buzz. It's the Tom Robinson Band on the Themed Hour Radio Show with our theme today of driving.

The Tom Robinson Band and 2468 Motorway. Did you know that he actually bought his first Luton van off Johnny Walker in 1976? When Johnny Walker left the BBC and decided to go and try his luck in San Francisco, he sold all his DJ equipment and, you know, most of the things in his house as well. And he sold his Luton van, which he used to use for his mobile work. And Tom Robinson was the person who bought it. And a year later, he was having hit singles and trudging around in that good old trusty Luton van. Right, let's get back to our Beat the Intro. Roller Skating Hill correctly identified it, as did John Owens, Dave Evans as well, and also Tracy. They all knew that this was Driver 67 by Car 67. Not the other way around.

A cab company was based in Birmingham. I think so. Car 67 by Driver 67. A great record from 1978. Well, our next track from this group were definitely not based in Birmingham. I think they were more likely to be living life in the fast lane in Los Angeles. On our themed hour radio show today, it's the Eagles.

Oh, the Eagles from 1976 and Life in the Fast Lane. What a great song that is. And talking about Life in the Fast Lane, there'll be many of you driving around this weekend, with it being a bank holiday weekend, of course. And I hope that you can get in the fast lane, and I hope that you can drive at a reasonably safe speed, because my experiences of driving to seaside resorts or country venues during a bank holiday are not great. You're usually stuck in traffic for ages. And if you've got kids in the back, they're complaining because they've got nothing to do. And it's not the greatest time to go driving, that's for sure. I like nice, clear, open roads to have a drive in. And I don't think you'll get them this weekend anyway. But if you are out and about, take it easy. Another person who liked driving, he also liked flying as well, if my memory serves me right, is Gary Numan. And this was a number one for him way back in 1979. It's Cars.

It was so far ahead of its time, wasn't it? Back in 1979, Gary Numan, and he was famous for wearing those boiler suits as well, if you remember, those black boiler suits. Number one single for him then, and that's Cars. The Themed Hour radio show this week, of course, is all about driving. And I think that we all have a track that when we hear it on the radio, we must turn it up because it is probably either our favourite or one of our favourite driving tracks. And for me, it's got to be this one. What a record this is. One of the best driving tracks I have ever come across in my life. Golden Earring on the Themed Hour radio show. And this is Radar Love.

0: I'll never forget them performing that on Top of the Pops, and the drummer, once he got to that final beat, actually leaped over his drum kit onto the stage at Top of the Pops. What a great appearance that was, and what a great record. Radar Love from Golden Earring, here today, of course, on the Themed Hour Radio Show, and our theme today is driving.
1: There was a song we used to sing.
0: Indeed, and now for our second quiz. It's a lyric quiz today, and the lyric goes like this. I bought it in Primrose Hill from a bloke from Brazil. It was made in 59 in a factory by the Tyne. It says Morris on the door. The GPO owned it before. I drive it for my job. The governor calls me a slob. It's a word you don't hear very often, isn't it? But I don't really care. Give me some gas and the open air. Do you know what that lyric is? Well, if you do, please let me know, and I'll let everybody else know that you know. Now, this is a good track. Another great driving track. It's Immaterial.
2: Now just get in. And close the door.

0: It's a great record, and the follow-up was pretty good as well. That was called Ed's Funky Diner, not quite as successful as Driving Away From Home by It's Immaterial. And the voice of the guy who does the lead vocals, I always found it a bit eerie. He always sounded a little bit like Vincent Price to me. I'm sure he could have made it as one of these ghoulish type actors in films. I don't know eventually what he ended up doing. But cracking song, that is, Driving Away From Home. Great 1980s song on our theme today, which is, of course, driving. How did you do with the lyric teaser? Well, not so well. I didn't get one correct answer through to this. Sounds like me in the morning trying to get the old jalopy going. It's madness and driving in my car.
1: I've been driving in my car. It's not quite a Jaguar.
0: My name's mate.

It was a sort of novelty area for Madness then, wasn't it? They had hits like Baggy Trousers, if you remember, and that one, Driving in My Car, and also House of Fun as well. And then all of a sudden, they just changed and they became a bit more serious with great records like Our House, and I can name several others if I could just think of them, but I can't. But what a great back catalogue they've got. And I think they're still touring now. If I'm not mistaken, they're playing the Open Air Theatre up here in Scarborough later this year. Well worth going to see if you get the chance. Now, the theme today, of course, is driving. And the question is, if you could drive on any road, which one would you choose? And I think most people would go for this one.

are the Rolling Stones there on Route 66. And, you know, I was listening to that record and it made me think about films that have had great car chases in or have been about driving. And, of course, Bullet, Steve McQueen had one of the iconic car chases of all time. But for me, the TV series, The Sweeney, in an episode called Stoppo Driver, which featured the guy in it who later went on to star in The Bill. And he was called Cooney in The Sweeney. And when he sat in the car and he put his driving gloves on, I remember Jack Regan and George looking at him and thinking, oh yeah, who's this cowboy? And then they got involved in a car chase with a Mark II Jag. And it is the best car chase I have ever seen. It was outstanding. And it is available on YouTube as well if you want to have a look at it, if you like your car chases. But more recently, I remember a film which my son put me onto, which became very popular. And that was called Baby Driver. And they use this as the theme music to it.

to play that bit at the very end, taken from the iconic album Bridge Over Troubled Water, Simon & Garfunkel and Baby Driver, penultimate track on today's programme of the Themed Hour radio show. We've been featuring tracks which are all about driving, and this is a cracker from Sniffin' the Tears from 1979.

the same. What were the record buying public of 1979 thinking? That made number 43 in our charts back in 79. Should have been a much bigger single for sure. Driver's Seat by Sniffin' the Tears. Now, our final track that we've got for today, I'm going to say a big happy birthday to one of our listeners, Gavin Morris. And I know that Gavin is a very big fan of this particular group. So I thought we'd finish the programme off today with Don't Drive My Car by Status Quo. Take care of yourselves, everybody. God willing, we'll be back together again, same time, same place next week, for more great music here on the Themed Hour Radio Show.

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0: And welcome along, everybody. I hope that you're feeling fit and well, as always. And what is the theme going to be for today's show? We start things off, of course, with The Beatles. And Your Mother Should Know. What a cracking album track that is. And now, it's time for our second one to give you a clue to this week's theme.
1: She's crazy like a fool.

I think that was one of the first 12-inch singles ever released. Don't think it was the first. I think the first was Disco Beatlemania, but I may be wrong. I usually am, as those of you who regularly listen to this programme do know. We've had about 4 or 5 answers through already for the correct theme. Well done to those of you. I'll get back to that in just a moment to see if I get time to write down everybody who's got the theme right. Always great to hear from you, of course, on the programme. And the way to get in touch with me is by email to albertontheradio@btinternet.com, or if you're on Facebook, just follow my Facebook page, which is Albert Dean on the Radio, and you can contact the show via Messenger that way. Those of you who know me, of course, can also get in touch with me on my own WhatsApp account. Now, the theme, next one coming up, let me have a look and see for you. Will this one swing it? For those of you who are not quite sure, you know what, I think it will. Back to the late 1970s now, with a bit of a rarity, actually, from ABBA, because the boys are singing the vocals on this one. It's called Does Your Mother Know?

Oh, that is such a good record. One of my favourite ABBA singles from the late 1970s, Does Your Mother Know, made number 4 in the charts during the late 1970s. Now, we've been getting some correct answers coming through with regards to our theme today. Edison Lighthouse got it, Roller Skating Hill got it, Johnny B. Goode got it, and Tracy Wilson as well. But I'm sure there are others out there who know what that theme actually is. And if you do, you know, get in touch with me and let me know. Get in touch through WhatsApp, email, or on Messenger as well. Be good to hear from you this morning here on the Themed Hour Radio Show on Dynamic Radio Gold. I'll tell you what, back in the 60s, I remember this well, and I thought, I don't think I'd have liked to have worked for Matthew & Son. Cat Stevens with his debut chart single. He was to have many more, of course, but this is one of his best. What time do you have to be up then for work, Cat?

Oh, it's a cracking record. You know, that record, let me see if my memory is any good. It's 60 years old, actually, next year. I was just trying to work it out in my head. I used to be able to do these things so quickly. Nowadays, it's not quite the same, and I don't know why. But next year, definitely, it's 60 years old. A record which is over 50 years old, actually, 54 years old now, was a number one in 1972, and it's the first time we were associated with the genius Georgi Moroder. He actually produced, and I think he wrote this as well, for Chicory Tip, our number one single in 72, Son of My Father. And the theme today, of course, is family relations. And well done to everybody who got it right, and so quick you were as well.

0: It's quite a catchy little tune, isn't it? I remember when it came out in 1972, I wasn't so keen on it. I listen back to it now, and it's a nice reminder of the 70s. Number one single for Chicory Tip there, and Son of My Father. Right, coming up right now, going to test those brain cells a bit. Let's have a little go and see if you can identify our Beat the Intro.
1: Beat the Intro.
0: Right, I'm going to play you 3 seconds, well, almost 4 seconds of our Beat the Intro to see if you can get it. I think that's fairly easy. What about you? Have another go. When I look on Facebook, there's something that I've come across on Facebook. They give you these little videos going across the screen and you can click on them. And it's a couple from America and a guy and his wife. And his wife stands in the background and she's got fantastic facial features. And he goes, I want you to get this lyric. Can you get it in one beat? And he plays just like a quarter of a second of them. But most of them are fairly easy to get, to be honest with you. And his wife goes at the background. She goes, yep, I got that one. And just the expression on her face, and I can't stop watching them. They're absolutely fantastic. I get most of them. Some of them are American based, so it's a little bit trickier. But if you do have Facebook and you do see them, it's like a guy who wears his bobble hat and then his wife is standing in the background and she's got dyed purple hair. It's well worth having a go. Goodness me, I lead a sad life for sure. Our theme today, of course, is family members, and I remember this track being released in 1973. It was the start of the Drifters period where they were successful here in the UK. A Cook and Greenaway composition, like Sister and Brother, on the Themed Hour radio show.

Oh, I love that record, The Drifters, like Sister and Brother. Well, I've been collating the answers which have been coming through with regards to our Beat the Intro, and what shall I say about it? Some people are just so quick. Well done to Tracy Wilson. You were there spot on very, very quickly. Also, Dave, George Harrison Evans, you got it as well, Dave. Well done to you, as did Johnny B. Goode. Now, they're the only three that I think, unless I've missed somebody out, I'll check them and see if there's anybody else who identified the Beat the Intro today. But the Beat the Intro today, of course, it is family related, and sometimes some members of our family try to take over and they either get a little bit nosy or a little bit dominant, and that's exactly what Sylvia's mother did back in the day.

Sylvia's trying to start a new life of her own. Sylvia's mother says Sylvia's happy.

Back then they were known as Dr. Hook and the Medicine Show. It was a favourite of my mum's, I remember. Sylvia's Mother, a cracking tune from 1972. Now, I have to be honest with you, this song makes me feel rather sad at times, but it's a cracking tune. Comes from Daniel Boone from 1971. It's called Daddy, Don't You Walk So Fast.

Now, I know some of you may be thinking, goodness me, that's cheesy. Typical cheesy 70s stuff. But you know what? Back in the 70s, we were a bit more sentimental. Not quite so hard, in our opinions. Good record. Daddy, Don't You Walk So Fast by Daniel Boone. Now, during the course of the show, we've had songs about mother. We've had ones about dad. We've had them about son. We've had father. We've had sister and brother as well. But you know what? We haven't had anything yet about a cousin. So I think it's about time we remembered our cousins, don't you? And it's a good one from the Marmalade. 1972. This is Cousin Norman.

You know, they were a band that were well known during the 1960s with the big number one, of course, with Obla Dee, Obla Da. But they made some cracking tunes in the 70s as well. Rainbow was particularly good. Cousin Norman was a good one. And I suppose one of the songs they're most well known for, Reflections of My Life, was released in 69, but at the very end of 69. So I class it as a 1970 song. I decided to use the family theme today for Dynamic Radio Gold for a specific reason, because I always feel with the people who listen to my show, and I've got people who've been listening to my shows for 10, 15 years, I always feel like it's our little family. On a Saturday morning, we have our regulars who comment, get in touch about the quizzes, talk about different songs and different things, and I always feel it's like a little family get together, and I hope it continues like that here on Dynamic Radio Gold. Back to the 60s now before our next quiz of the week, which is going to be a lyric teaser.

0: I'm not sure what it is you're doing this morning, but if you did have chance to sit down and just listen to the lyrics of that song, well, let's be honest about it. They capture mums and what mums do for you in 3 minutes of great music. Dave Berry there and Mama.
1: There was a song we used to sing.
0: Indeed, it's time for our second quiz of the week now, and it's going to be a short one because the lyric is in the third line. The title is in the third line of the lyric, so I can only give you two lines. No, I would not give you false hope on this strange and mournful day. I'm afraid that's all you're getting for our lyric teaser. Hopefully you'll get it from that. We'll be playing it very, very shortly. Once again, no, I would not give you false hope on this strange and mournful day. If you know that lyric teaser, please get in touch with me and let me know. And the way you can get in touch with me, you can drop an email. And the email goes to albertontheradio@btinternet.com. Or if you've got Facebook, just follow Albert Dean on the radio on Facebook. And then, of course, you can send us a message through Messenger. If you know the lyric teaser today, I think I'm getting some answers through already. You're on the ball. Finally, no, I would not give you false hope on this strange and mournful day if you know our lyric teaser. Right, let's carry on with the songs all about family members. We're going to talk about a brother now. I've got to admit, it's another one of my guilty pleasures. I shouldn't like it, but I do. 1980s Europop. It's Modern Talking, and this is Brother Louie.

Every time I hear that record, it reminds me of a really funny story. I had a friend in the 1980s who was a rep for a record company, and he used to get loads of freebies. And he was such a good friend, he used to pass loads of them on to me. And one of them was like a sports bag, and it had Modern Talking on both sides of it. So I thought, I'll use that sports bag for when I go and play tennis. Anyway, I went for a game of tennis, put my tennis balls in there, and my tennis racket, and my drink and everything, ready to go. And I got to the tennis court, and my mate saw that I'd got this bag with Modern Talking on it. And to say I got some grief was unbelievable. It's so funny, back in the mid-80s. But they were good days, they were. My friend Steve, he was this record rep. And honestly, he got loads of stuff. And it was brilliant. And he just gave me loads of different things. And I still got most of them as well today. Anyway, let me get back to that lyric teaser. I gave you two lines. I thought, you're not going to get this. It's going to be tricky. Am I wrong? Always, because the listeners of the Themed Hour radio show are just so knowledgeable. Pete Johnson, Tracy Wilson, Roller Skating Hill, Lorna, Dave George Harrison Evans, Johnny B. Good, Edison Lighthouse, you're all there. What can I say? You knew it straight away. It is a great song, though. And it's a debut chart single for Paul Simon after he left Old Arts, standing in the background. Paul decided to go his own way, and this was his first hit.

I never get tired of listening to that song, Mother and Child Reunion by Paul Simon. Cracking tune. I'd like to say a particular thank you to two of our listeners this morning, Pam Owens-Kirk and also Jane Bozian, who lives in Shropshire. Both of them having problems initially to log on to the programme, some issues with the website and Alexa as well. 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Now, if some of you do not know about the MyTuner radio app, it's well worth putting onto your phone or your tablet, because it's got a range of stations on there and it's dead easy to access. And then when you're out in your car, you can actually link it to the Bluetooth in your car, assuming you've got Bluetooth in your car, that is, of course. And you can listen to us while you're out and about as well. So a particular thank you to Jane and also to Pam as well, part of the family here on Dynamic Radio Gold, and of course in particular the Themed Hour radio show. Now, you may remember Joe Brown and the Brothers, spelt double V. They were quite popular in the 1960s. And Joe Brown is an accomplished guitar player in his own right. His daughter, Sam Brown, had a big hit single in the late 80s, I think it was, with a great song called Stop. But Joe was one of those artists who came back in the 70s and had a hit single as well. And it's a good one to play on our family theme show today. This is called Hey Mama. You may not have heard it before, but I think it's a cracking tune.

I love that record. The very talented Joe Brown. 1973 minor hit single. Another saddie, I'm afraid, but it's a nice one. Comes from Luther Vandross. Dance with My Father Again. Here on the Themed Hour Radio Show with Albert Dean.

0: I'd just like to say a massive thank you to everybody who's tuned into the programme today. It's been really good to have you on board. And thank you so much for all the comments which have been coming through, the answers to the quizzes, etc., etc. I shall leave you now with, hopefully, a rather better version of Paul and Linda McCartney singing Uncle Albert.
1: We're so sorry, Uncle Albert.
0: Yes, sorry for the poor quality.
1: We're so sorry.

Greetings, music lovers, and welcome along to the Themed Hour Radio Show with Albert Dean. I hope that you're feeling fit and well, as always. And today's theme, have you got any ideas what it is? If you have, get in touch with me. Send an email, get in touch through Facebook, or leave me a message in Messenger. Here's another clue for you. Back to 1975 now. The follow-up to You Ain't Seen Nothing Yet by Bachman Turner Overdrive. This one, I've got to be honest with you, I prefer it. It's Roll On Down the Highway.

Hi, and thanks for joining me for today's episode of One Hit Wonder Show with me, Gord Cooper, where all the tracks we play are the one hit that each of the bands or solo artists had. This week is a special because we're going back to the 70s, 1970 through to 1979, the tracks and the artists featured here. Now, these are UK one-hit numbers, so they may have not been a UK, you may not have been a one-hit wonder in other countries, but here in the UK, they were known for having the one big hit. They may release a couple of other singles or so, but they never really made any dent in the charts at all, so they've become one-hit wonder. Start off today's show was Shocking Blue and Venus. This is John Paul Young.

You just heard one hit wonder Julie Felix with her cover of Simon and Garfunkel's El Condor Paso. Before that, Jim Gilstrap. I did put my glasses on, obviously. Jim Gilstrap with Swing Your Daddy. And then before that, we had John Paul Young with Lovers in the Air. But I'm not quite sure that that version I played was the original version. I don't remember it sounding quite like that in the 70s, but you know what it's like? Once it starts playing, there's not a lot you can do about it when you're doing it all live. And start off today's show with Shocking Blue and Venus.

Child star Lena Zavaroni with her one hit Ma, He's Making Eyes at Me. Before that we had Kevin Keegan. Now there's a reason that most professional footballers don't sing, and there's the same reason that most singers don't play professional football. The two don't mix, hence the reason that Kevin Keegan and Head Over Heels in Love was a one hit wonder. And then before that we had Leif Garrett with I Was Made for Dancing.

We're just past the halfway stage of this 70s special of what the One Hit Wonder Show with me, Gord Cooper, and you just heard Patrick Duvet with I Love America. Before that, Mr. Big, who were One Hit Wonders with Romeo, probably because I was the only one who bought their music. I remember buying, they only had two albums out. I remember buying both of them, and the single was on there, so I didn't need to buy the single, which I perhaps should have done, because then they may not have been One Hit Wonders. And then before that, we had Malcolm McNeil with I See a Star, and Mink DeVille with Spanish Stroll.

definitely running out of time on today's show, but I can guarantee that I'm not running out of music. I've just looked down the playlist and I've got more than enough time. I'm going to have to stick some back in the pot ready for next week's show. But you've just heard Prelude with After the Gold Rush. Before that, Palastic Bertrand from Belgium with Sa Plan Pour Moi, and then Patti Smith with her cover of Because the Night. I reckon I can, if I'm lucky, I can get three more in, possibly two if, at a push. Or is that the other way around, that I can get two in, possibly three as a push? Either way, I'm going to keep plodding onto the wire. This is Ralph McTell.

The penultimate track on today's show, and was always destined to be a one-hit wonder, Hank Mizell and Jungle Rock. Before that, we had Solly Oldfield and Mirrors, Roy C with Shotgun Wedding, and Ralph McTell with Streets of London. Instead of getting two, possibly three, I actually got four, but I'm only going to finish with half a song. I couldn't jiggle them around enough to squeeze the whole song in, so I'm going to finish off with a little bit of Esther Phillips and What a Difference a Day Makes. But I'll be back same time, same place, same channel next week. Hopefully you will as well. But as always, thanks for listening, and see you all again soon. Bye for now.

Hello and welcome along to the Vinyl Impressions Music Radio Show. Today it's Now and Then, but not necessarily in that order. And the Now isn't from this week's chart or anything, but recent hits from recent times, put it that way. And the Then takes us back. So it's all on vinyl. Thanks for tuning and let's go.

Always enjoy the music creations that are performed on the Eurovision Song Contest, that one from May 2025, from the three-girl group Remember Monday, and the song What the Hell Just Happened, which they may have actually uttered after the results came in. Interestingly, they performed a well-written song to perfection and presented their dance act all over the stage with effects, and that the professional voters gave a good number of points for. Clearly, they knew a good act when they saw and heard one. And this is my beef with the voting system. The public vote gave them 0 points. The exact same thing happened in the previous year, 2024. And that's for the UK entry as well. So I asked myself, do the public actually vote for the song and the presentation, or for the country they come from? Anyway, rant over, and it's just to balance that out, I think. I'll play another Eurovision entry later on in the show, which I thought was an absolute banger on the night. It's Now and Then with myself, Martin Brown, on the Vinyl Impressions Music Radio Show.

Peccadilly, King of the Curb. Before that, Roy Orbison. You got it from his album Mystery Girl. And that was reissued much later and entered the charts all over again. Great stuff, deluxe version and all that. And we continue. Here's Lola Young, Messy.

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2: Hello, it's Ray here. Please get nice and comfortable and lock your phones, because the story is about to begin. Ladies and gentlemen, I'm gonna tell you about one of the many men. Name is irrelevant, height is irrelevant. He was 1 out of 10, I wish that I knew it then. I'm still recovering.

You heard Ray, Oscar winning Tears, good tune that is, and the classic Motown soul sound of Smokey Robinson and the Miracles, The Tears of a Clown. Now and that it is with myself, Martin. Thanks for tuning our way on the Vinyl Impressions Music Radio Show. Here's your pal Roan, all the way from Australia, Pink Pony Club.

0: Every now and again, a live version of a song just makes it, doesn't it? That's incredible. From C-Matt and Without You, the Nilsson song made new, and that was live on Jules Holland, thanks to the BBC. As we go back with the Doobie Brothers, listen to the music.
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Doobie Brothers, listening to the music, and before that, See Mad, of course, Without You. And I did say that was a cover version of Nilsson's song, which I suppose it was, but of course it was written by Badfinger. Remember the band Badfinger? If you want it, here it is, come and get it. On the Apple record label, same as the Beatles. Pete Ham and Tom Evans, and it featured on the album No Dice. Somebody in the studio came along and told me that. I'd like to be right, I'd like to keep it correct.

And so to Abel and Tina, this is called Abola, and I thought it was one of the good songs that came out of the Eurovision Song Contest back in 2025, and didn't get any airplay after that. But before it, everybody was raving, it's amazing, it's going to win and all that sort of thing. Anyway, we played you a Eurovision Song Contest tune earlier on in the programme, and so I promised you another one that really you did feel would have done a lot better. But anyway, we can enjoy it now.

0: That's what an entry should sound like, isn't it? Catchy and joyful and bouncy. Anyway, it's stereotypical. That's my Eurovision is what it is, and we do enjoy watching it. It's great fun. And even the bands that lose say it's the best time of their life ever. So there is something about it. So there we are. That was Bala, La La La La La, and Abo and Tina. We've got Earl Sinclair now. This is Feeling Alive, our penultimate tune for today, and we'll finish with a remix from the Beatles. Stay tuned.
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1: Okay, we'll see you again next time for another Vinyl Impression show. Martin Brown signing off. Catch you again. We'll finish with Flying, a remixed version. They've moved the stereo picture around and brought in sounds that you'd never really noticed before in the mono version. Even in the stereo version, in fact, they brought it back to the middle. That is good. You'll notice that on the chanting. So we'll finish with the Beatles, Flying, remix. See you again soon. Bye for now.

Hello, and welcome along to the Vinyl Impressions Music Radio Show. Today it's Now and Then, but not necessarily in that order. And the Now isn't from this week's chart or anything, but recent hits from recent times, put it that way. And the Then takes us back. So it's all on vinyl. Thanks for tuning, and let's go.

0: 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Are you ready?
1: Yes.
0: Then we'll begin.
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My Kookajoo by Alvin Sardust, in brackets, real name Shane Fenton. In fact, I saw him this week on a quiz about the 70s, and he was doing one of these road safety videos. Well, adverts as it was, not videos, it wasn't a video in those days, it was an advert. And he was telling these children they got to look both ways before they crossed the road, looking very menacing there in his leather gear and his leather glove on just the one hand. Right, so what is it? Well, it's Now That's What I Call Music, and today it's the subject is massive number one hits. The other week we did Legends, now it's massive number one hits. So that was Alvin there in 1974. Now we're going to move to 1977, and I'm not quite sure how many hits these people had, these couple of young girls, but they were very attractive, sort of song that you heard in Spain, and it all then became sort of a hit over the summer, and that is Bacra and Yes Sir I Can Boogie, and we're moving right up to 1977.

Hi, Steve James here. Join me in my Blues Cafe, the show for blues lovers here on White Cliffs Radio, every Saturday at 8 p.m. for probably the best blues around. See you there.

Wow, that Ricky Martin there and Living La Vida Loca. Heard that a few years ago. We went to Maastricht and saw the magnificent André Rieu and his Strauss Orchestra live there in the square in Maastricht. And Ricky Martin guested on that one, and he did that particular song there with André Rieu. Went on for about 10 minutes. Audience participation was absolutely guaranteed. Wonderful. Right, so we're moving on. Now I've got a couple of tracks here from 1974. We've got one here by Ron and Russ. Now, not Ron and Reggie. No, it's not the Grey Twins. It's the Mayo Twins. And that is Sparks. And This Town Ain't Big Enough for the Both of Us. But first, another classic from 1974. I'm not even going to introduce it. I'm just going to say The Sweet. You can work out precisely what they're going to play. Enjoy.

0: Hi, I'm Jeff Dorsett. Just popped in to tell you about my show, A Kick Up the 80s. 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So from Bruce Springsteen to Ultravox, Madonna to Guns N' Roses, Aha to ABC, it's all here. 10 a.m. on Saturdays and 4 p.m. Thursdays on Whitecliffs Radio, the home of the East Kent Riviera.
1: Ooh, I love Dickie. I love Dickie. Dickie Art
2: has the sexiest voice on radio. The Earth's Flat, and Yesterday I Saw a Dodo.

the town ain't big enough for the both of us. How many a time we've said that. And hard to believe it here, sort of 50 years on, that old Russ and Ron and Russ there, always want to call them Ron and Reggie, they are still going strong and still performing in America, though I have no idea what they're producing. But obviously, they're still producing songs that are good enough to do live performances. Right, brushing that aside, now going to go a couple of tracks. We're going to move up to the 80s here, 1980 and 1984. The second track I'm going to play is, well, it's criminal. It only got to reach number two in the charts, but it was a massive hit. It really should have been number one. And the record that kept it off the top of the charts, well, it's probably one of the worst records ever that has been ever made. And I'll tell you about that a little bit later. But first, we've got the collaboration between Chrissie Hynde and UB40, the song that was made more popular by Cher.

absolutely wonderful track there from the Ultravox with Midgeol with the lead vocals there. And I'm not going to play all of it because I don't want to make you suffer as much as I'm going to suffer. But this is the track that kept Vienna off the number one slot for I don't know how many weeks. And this just stayed at number one forever and ever. A bit of a one-hit wonder. I would say sit back and enjoy, but well, perhaps you may have that sort of, I don't know, sadistic or masochistic kind of person, and you will enjoy it.

0: for another.
1: So now we know why Ultravox never got to number one with Vienna, and that was Joe Dolce and Shut Up Your Face. And he's still making a living out of singing that song. There was a story I saw not so long ago about Ultravox being in Australia quite recently, in fact, with Midgeor, and they said, do you know what, the restaurant that Joe Dolce owns is just around the corner, do you want to go and meet him? And Midgeor said, he's the last person in the world that I want to meet. I really do not have any interest in talking to that man, because they were quite bitter about their record not getting to number one. There you go, fully understandable. But coming up to date there, I can't, almost getting a nosebleed there. That was One Direction and One Way or Another from 2013. I think we're going back onto safer ground with me, and that's 1974. But after that, we've got the Queen and David Bowie. Have a ponder, what possibly track could there be a collaboration between Queen and David Bowie? But first, Mop the Hoople.

0: Could I have a phony bell parfait, please?
1: You want all the trimmings?
0: What?
1: Well, I mean, you want the vanilla, the strawberry, or what?
0: Vanilla.
1: You want the raspberry syrup?
0: Yes, please.
1: You want a bit of chocolate, eh?
0: Oh, yes. I like all that.
1: Crush the nuts?
0: No, laryngitis.

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1: Hey, Barney, you wanna know something?
2: Well, what's that, Fred?
1: This next record's so old it was a hit when we were around.

As so often of the day, short and sweet. Well, I got that totally wrong. I said we were going to stay in the 60s. I didn't realise that, by the way, that was by Sandy Shaw. That was actually written in the 70s and performed by Olivia Newton-John in 1974 at the Eurovision Song Contest. There you are. So we all learn something new every day. I'm Dickie Hart, which is Wycliffe Radio, and this is the B-52.

There you are, that's the B-52s, and we're coming to the end of the show, and I'd like to say thank you very much for sitting with me and listening to me for the last hour playing your type of music here. And today's show has been Now That's What I Call Music, massive hits and number ones. Been a great selection of music here today, and thank you very much for all your comments that we get here on Whitecliffs Radio, and I'm glad that you enjoy our shows that we put out 24 hours a day, 7 days a week. I'll be back later in the week. I'm going back to my little box under the stairs where I'm going to sit there and contemplate the error of my ways for the next few days, and I'm going to

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1: Hello and welcome to my Blues Cafe with me, Steve James. I've a full hour of the blues lined up for you today. And if you love the blues, then stay tuned for the next hour. I have some great artists coming up. I've got the Burning Sensations, Doug McLeod, Mick Simpson, and JJ Cale, just to name a few. And my artist of the week this week is Dwayne Burnside from his album Red Rooster. So that's a lot of blues to fit in 1 hour. So sit back with me, Steve James, and enjoy the ride. And to start the show today, Burning Sensations consist of Dave Smith on vocals and Tony Schofield on guitar. They released an album called Welcome to the Church of Rock and Roll. And from that very album, here is the Burning Sensations with Trouble.

And that's the Burning Sensations there with a song called Trouble. Doug McLeod was born April the 21st, 1946, is an American storytelling blues musician. He is a multiple Blues Music Award winner, including the 2024 Blues Music Award for the Acoustic Album of the Year. Between Somewhere and Goodbye is a blues album he released in 2013. He's known for his warm voice, masterful acoustic guitar work, and songs drawn from real-life experiences. On Between Somewhere and Goodbye, he blends traditional blues structures with contemporary storytelling, creating an intimate listening experience. So from that very album, here is Doug McLeod with Memphis in Your Soul.

been to Memphis? See the lights upon the bridge. Goes from down River Carl. You where music live. Go to the river and watch it flow.

And that was Doug McLeod there with Memphis in Your Soul. And you're listening to The Blues Cafe with me, Steve James. And remember, if you'd like me to play your favourite blues song, or you'd want me to dedicate a song to someone, then all you've got to do is to go to my website, stevejamesblues.com. There, you'll find a request form. Just fill that in with the name of the song and the artist performing it, and I'll play your choice on a future show. Also, if you're an artist that wants to contribute to the show, then again, go to my website, stevejamesblues.com. Go to the artist page. You'll find a form there, and just let me know how to get some of your music and tell me a bit about yourself, and I'll feature your work on a future show. And one of the regular features on the show is Artist of the Week, and this week it's Dwayne Burnside from his album Red Rooster. Red Rooster was released in 1999 on the Fat Possum record label. The album is in the style of North Mississippi Hill Country Blues and was Dwayne Burnside's debut album and helped bring the raw Hill Country Blues sound to a wider audience in the late 90s. With this album, Dwayne carries forward the Hill County Blues tradition associated with artists like his father, R.L. Burnside, and, of course, the other North Mississippi bluesmen. So from Red Rooster, here is my Artist of the Week this week, Dwayne Burnside, with Talk Sweet to Me.

And that's Dwayne Burnside there with a song called Talk Sweet to Me. And Dwayne Burnside is my artist of the week this week, so more from him later on in the show. Mick Simpson is a British blues and rock guitarist, singer and songwriter, known for his expressive guitar playing and emotionally charged vocals. Born on the 14th of November 1965 in Rotherham, he's been active in the music scene since the early 1980s and has built a long career, both as a session musician and a solo artist. His most recent studio album, Changing Times, was released in 2025, blending original songs and fresh arrangements. So from that very album, here is Mick Simpson with Now That the Magic Has Gone.

And that's Mick Simpson there with a song called Now That the Magic Has Gone. And you're listening to the Blues Cafe with me, Steve James. Time now for a regular feature that I put into the show each week. It's the something old, something new, maybe borrowed, but always blue. Here we look at a blues tune recorded in the past and then the same song re-recorded more recently by a different artist. It's a feature in the show that I would like you to contribute to. So what about if you've got an idea for the same song by two artists? Maybe the original, then the second version covered by a different artist. Well, if you do, go to my website, stevejamesblues.com. There you'll find a request page. Just fill that in with the name of the song and the two artists performing it, and I'll feature your choice on a future show, with a shout out, of course. So the song today is Got the Same Old Blues. It's a song written and first recorded by J.J. Cale in 1974, which appeared on his album Okie. And the song has a laid-back, understated blues groove, with the theme of the lingering weight of heartbreak and emotional repetition. And no matter what changes, the same old blues remains. So that's the stuff of blues, surely. But J.J. Cale's version is minimalist and relaxed, reflecting his signature Tulsa sound. Smooth guitar, subtle rhythm, and cool, almost conversational vocals. So from his Okie album, here is J.J. Cale with Got the Same Old Blues.

Well, that was J.J. Cale there with Got the Same Old Blues. Lynyrd Skynyrd included their version of Got the Same Old Blues on their fourth studio album called Gimme Back My Bullets, and that was in February 1976. It features the band's Southern Rock Blues Fusion with Ronnie Van Zant's emotive vocals and the dual guitars of Gary Rossington and Alan Collins. Lynyrd Skynyrd played renditions of this tune in concert throughout 1975 and 1976, and several live recordings capture different performances. One live rendition was at the Cardiff Capitol Theatre in Wales on the 4th of November 1976. On that live recording at the Cardiff Capitol Theatre, the band played a track listed as Same Old Blues Again. It was one of the highlights of the European tour setlist. So from Live Cardiff 1975, here is Lynyrd Skynyrd with Got the Same Old Blues.

Well, that was Lynyrd Skynyrd there with Got the Same Old Blues. And you're listening to the Blues Cafe with me, Steve James. Time now for a weekly feature called Joker in the Pack. This is a regular feature in the show where every week I'll play a tune that's not necessarily blues. It's just a song that I love and I want to share with you. This week's Joker is called What's Going On. It's a soul song by Marvin Gaye, released in 1971 on the Motown label. It became one of the most influential tracks in modern music history for its powerful social message and innovative sound. And it was on an album of the same name. It became a defining song of the 1970s, and it marked a major shift for Motown, which had been known mostly for upbeat love songs. The full album, What's Going On, is often ranked among the greatest albums of all time, and publications like Rolling Stone have repeatedly listed it among the greatest songs ever recorded. However, Joe Cocker did his own version of the song, a more rock and blues oriented song compared to Marvin Gaye's smooth layered soul sound. Joe Cocker's version features his signature gritty raspberry delivery, giving the song a more raw and urgent feel. Heart and Soul is the 19th studio album by Joe Cocker, released in the UK on the 12th of October 2004. The album is composed solely of cover songs, including a version of What's Going On. The album reached number 61 on the Billboard 200. So here it is, my Joker in the pack this week. It's Joe Cocker with What's Going On.

And that's Joe Cocker there with What's Going On. And that particular record was my joker in the pack this week. A song that's not blues, but just one I love. And I wanted to share it with you. So I hope you enjoyed that one with me. Time now for a second song from my artist of the week, Dwayne Burnside. From Red Rooster, here is Dwayne Burnside with Nightmare Blues.

Well, that's Dwayne Burnside there with a song called Nightmare Blues. And Dwayne Burnside has been my Artist of the Week this week. And you're listening to The Blues Cafe with me, Steve James. B.B. King's Blues Summit 100 is a major tribute album produced and curated by Joe Bonamassa with co-producer Josh Smith in celebration of what would have been B.B. King's 100th birthday. The project serves both as a homage to the legendary blues artist and a celebration of his deep and lasting influence on blues music. Over 40 guest artists have contributed across the 32 tracks on the album. And one of those guests happens to be George Benson. So from B.B. King's Blues Summit 100, here is Joe Bonamassa, featuring George Benson with There Must Be a Better World Somewhere.

And that was Joe Bonamassa there featuring George Benson with There Must Be a Better World Somewhere. And I think I've got time to slip in a bit of Elmore James. Yes, I have. So here is Elmore James with Rollin' and Tumblin'.

Well, that was Elmore James there with Rolling and Tumbling. But looking at the time, I'm going to have to bring today's show to a close. My name is Steve James, and you've been listening to my Blues Cafe. So thank you for joining me for the last hour. It's been my pleasure to bring the blues to you. So have a great week and stay safe. And I'm going to catch you the same time, same place, next week for some more great blues. And to play us out of the show today, here is Etta James with a great song called Misty Blue. My name's Steve James, and I'll catch you very soon.

0: Now then, I know you're excited, but contain yourself, my children. It's time for Mick Capel's Rose-Coloured Glasses.
1: Hello. Come in. I wasn't difficult to find, was it?

Greetings, rose-colored people. Welcome once again to Rose-Colored Glasses on Mikeless Radio. I'm Mick Capewell, and I'll be your guide in the time warp machine once again as we go back to this week in March 1969, 55 years ago, and we're crossing the Atlantic again to go through the issue of Record World that was on the newsstands, dedicated to serving the needs of the music and record industry. It's a stonking 114-page issue, although only about a dozen pages are of interest to us in Rose Coloured Land, to be honest. There's a rather large pull-out about musicals and soundtracks, so bodies worth that. And of course, there's the usual ration of backroom news about record executives and what the labels are doing and who they're buying, that kind of thing. But there are loads of reviews and adverts, more than enough music to fill 3 hours. And again, what I like about going through Record World is that they mention lots and lots of releases and artists that never got a look in over here in Great Britain. So a lot of this music is new to me, I must admit, and I would think to you lot too, but I'm sure you're going to enjoy it because there's loads and loads of really great records. Certainly a lot that I've enjoyed listening to, putting this show together, so I hope you're going to enjoy it too. Now, Record World cost 60 cents, and let me tell you, it was well worth the money. And on the front cover, it's got the usual single picks of the week, and we're going to start off with one of those. Sam and Dave have the crowd rouser in Born Again, produced by Isaac Hayes. So let's start off with Sam, not forgetting Dave.

Well, two really soulful records there, followed by Pat Boone. Yeah, first off, it was Born Again by Sam and Dave. Then it was The Fifth Dimension. Their new single was the old Aquarius Let the Sunshine In medley, but I flipped it over and played the B-side, which was Don't You Hear Me Calling to You. Very funky stuff. But then it was Pat Boone, who's a sleeper pick of the week, and a version of the John Stewart song, July, You're a Woman. It'll connect in no time, says Record World. And, well, I don't think it connected at all, to be honest, but not bad for old Pat. Better than his heavy metal album that he made years later. Anyway, let's move on. Push for time, you see. Here's another sleeper of the week. It's from the Yellow Pages. Pages spelled P-A-Y-G-E-S, you see. With a big promo push behind them, should hit with Never Put Away My Love For You.

As per usual, when we do these shows with Record World, the singles just keep on coming. You just heard The Yellow Pages, Never Put Away My Love For You. Then it was The New Life, who get plenty of life and fun into Haleza Le Di Cani, or something like that. A gritty Tri-Cal production to move. I think it stayed still, to be honest. Then it was Jay and the Americans, who got an album pick of the week. Jay and the Americans sing This Magic Moment and Other Sentimental Oldies on their Sands of Time album. Especially good is When You Dance. So that's the one that I picked, Jay and the Americans. Finally, we turn the page a bit. And I must admit, I body swerved the Bee Gees with First of May, because you've heard that millions of times, and I like to play the more obscure stuff. And so, eventually, we find an advert, The Sound of Soul on Atlantic. And, well, I've already played Sam and Dave's Born Again, so we had C and the Shells. That's the letter C, by the way. And their new one on Cotillion, an Atlantic subsidiary. And that was called You Are the Circus. And yeah, the shows on Whitelist Radio generally turn into a bit of a circus, don't they? Only joking, chaps. Ha ha ha ha. Yeah, anyway, seeing the Shells. Let's progress on through Record World and get to the Nitty Gritty, which is the singles reviews page. Now, their song of the week was by Red Skelton, the old comedian and actor. The Pledge of Allegiance, on which Red examines the meaning of the pledge to restore its value during troubled times. Really? Okay, here are Deep Purple.

Loads of great tracks from March 1969. Firstly, Deep Purple, then Nui on the Tetragrammaton label. Yes, Bill Cosby's label, so we won't mention him anymore. Was The Bird Has Flown, but on the other side was Emeretta, and it'll fly up the charts. Hard rock from the British Click Makers. I forgot, in Record World, they didn't call them hits, they called them clicks. Great wah-wah there from Richie Blackmore. Then you heard Albert Washington and the Kings on the Fraternity label with Turn on the Bright Lights. Funky blues from this crowd of blues makers. Ought to show up on R&B and pop charts soon. I think it did. Then it was the Left Banc with Bryant Hotel. Beat, beat, beat, nifty from this talented group. Watch for it to check in on the charts. Again, not sure if it did or not. Finally, Moby Grape. On Columbia, they knew he was Trucking Man, but I flipped over and played the B-side because I like it better. If You Can't Learn From My Mistakes, a Peter Lewis song. Marvellous stuff. Cracking on, though. How about we hear Jimmy Holiday, Baby Boys in Love. Jimmy stirs around the R&B beat. The crowd will like it the way he tells it.

Well, you know the song. That was Bobby Womack. I left my heart in San Francisco. Bobby swings into the Tony Bennett grape with fervour, and it ought to make it. Don't know if it did. Bobby followed on from Jimmy Holiday and Baby Boys in Love. This is Rose Colored Glasses on Lightless Radio, the sound of the Southeast. Going through Record World, published this week in March 1969. Playing tunes from the artists featured, and loads of them have got new singles out, you see. I'm going to body swerve Richard Harris's new one, One of the Nicer Things, because, to be perfectly honest, it's not one of the nicer records. Ha ha! Instead, we'll have the Ford Theatre, and then Nui Wake Up in the Morning, for which I'm internally grateful. A pretty and provocative rocker ballad from the talented group ought to make the scene. Well, let's see if Ford Theatre did wake up in the morning.

Soulful stuff from March 69. Firstly, Four Theatre and Wake Up in the Morning. Then it was Ace Cannon with Soul for Sale. This soul will sell because Ace knows how to get more soul into the groove than most around on the high label. Then King Floyd. Together we can do anything. King Floyd will rally the fans round. He's got his own way with the song and it'll sell. Wonder if it did. Finally, it was the Invictors, not from Kent, as far as I know. New Babe, Since I Found You, was the Invictors' new one on the Rama Rama label. I suppose their follow-up came out on Ding Dong. The Invictors are a boisterous group, and they're happy about a girl, and sing out right here, a comer, really? As opposed to a goer, I suppose. How about a new one from Alice Clark on Warner Brothers? You Hit Me, Right Where It Hurt Me. Oh dear. A Motown song in a very Motown arrangement. Alice could have a hit here, first time out. I don't think she did. It's a good song though. Here's Alice Clark.

Whoa, yeah, Mighty, Mighty Children, part one. And that was Baby Huey and the Babysitters, the late, great Baby Huey, who died very young. But Baby Huey and friends sock it out on this fun and funky side, a beat-drenched toe-tapper. Whoa, yeah, following on from Alice Clark, and You Hit Me Right Where It Hurt Me. Well, I hope she got better. Let's change things around a bit, though. Here's a bit of a weepy ballad from a chap called John Beland, B-E-L-A-N-D. You could easily mispronounce that name. I think he ended up in a kind of imitation Flying Burrito Brothers. Well, actually, they were the genuine Flying Burrito Brothers, but, you know, by the time he joined them, it was like the 1980s, I think, and so there weren't any original members left, apart from maybe Sneaky Pete, and John Beland became their front person by default, as it were. But anyway, in 1969, he was a new folk singer who could take off with a pretty tune called As If I Needed to Be Reminded. Has a commercial air to it. I think it probably choked, but there's John Beland anyway.

Lots more new sounds from March 1969 here in Rose-Colored Land this week, courtesy of Record World. We started off with John Beland, or Beland, nearly mispronounced it there, as if I needed to be reminded. And then we had the Downtown Collection with Washington Square on the Strobe label. I bet that release flickered quite a bit. An updating of the Dixieland Ditty with the new emphasis on rock. We'll make it again. Bet it didn't. Then you heard Sweetwater on Reprise, Motherless Child. The old song of woe done in a new way by Sweetwater. The side already is gathering interest. I don't know who from. Finally, it was the Buchanan Brothers with Medicine Man. Part two was on the B-side. Two sides of fun here. The brothers have an infectious teen song to auction. Going, going, gone, I think. So we'll bring the hammer down and have the new one from Buddy Miles' Express, the rather large drummer who played with Jimi Hendrix a year or two later. His new one on the Mercury label was Miss Lady. Buddy and the gang shout it like it is on this nitty-gritty deck. Deck? Wowee! Well, wowee indeed. Miss Lady, Buddy Miles.

And that was The Buffoons. So I think we're from Holland, and so appropriately, their single was on the Bright Orange label, and it was called Sister Teresa East River Orphanage. The guys with sunny charm will find themselves hitbound on this intriguing one. Wrong on all counts there, I think. Anyway, The Buffoons, who followed on from Buddy Miles and The Express with Miss Lady. And still, the new singles keep coming, and here's one that really is intriguing. It's a duet by Anne Margaret and Lee Hazelwood. Obviously, Nancy Sinatra wasn't available at the time. In fact, I think Anne Margaret and Lee Hazelwood did make a full album together. The single from it was their version of The Dark End of the Street. And apparently, it should make a big splash. I think it sank without trace, probably, but it's really good. Well, I'd like it anyway. So come on, Lee, do that, real down sound.

too crowded. It's a nice place to visit, but I just wouldn't want to hang my hat there. The big hits are on Atlantic, according to the advert, and a new star, Dan Penn. Well, he became a star songwriter, not sure about the singing, but his single was called Nice Place to Visit, obviously a song about Herne Bay, and it followed on from Anne Margaret and Lee Hazelwood's Dark End of the Street, Country Sounds in Rose-Coloured Land. But let's get back to the soul, because underneath Dan Penn in the Atlantic advert, it's the Explosive Soul Survivors, and a mean-looking trio they are too. And their new one was Mama Soul.

Even more new single reviews in Record World from this week in March 1969. Firstly, though, you heard The Soul Survivors and Mama Soul. And then it was the chap whose name always made Mazzy giggle, Dick Hyman, and his Electric Eclectics. That's difficult to say, even when you haven't got a sore throat. Topless Dancers of Corfu was Dick Hyman's new single from the Moog album that Dick has on the market right now. Should be a good intro to the package. It's energetic, yes. Anyway, Dick was followed by The Sugar Towns. Interesting instrumental effects on this cute song by Chipper Gal Singers. Deserves listens. And that song was called Billy Sunshine. That wasn't bad at all. But then we went Under the Street Lamp and heard Joe Batan, B-A-T-A-A-N. Joe and his spicy aggregate get more tang to the ounce on this new tune. What? Who the hell wrote this stuff? I don't know. Anyway, let's move on quickly. And guess what? More new singles. Big Brother and the Holding Company. The redoubtable Janis Joplin takes the lead here, of course, and she tells it in cell fashion. Winners. Because the tune was called Women is Losers.

Final three single reviews in Record World from this week in March 69. Firstly, Big Brother and the Holding Company, Women is Losers. Then J&K, J.J. Johnson and K. Winding are together again on this single, and they'll make a go of it. Betwixt and Between was the tune on the A&M label. Nice, interesting instrumental sounds. Then it was Maurice Jackson with a good R&B-er called Forever My Love, and Maurice should get some reaction to the Silky Groover. I don't know what type of reaction. Right, I'm going to body swerve a full page ad for a new single from Andy Kim of Rock Me Gently fame from many years later. This one was called Trisha Tell Your Daddy, and it almost reaches Honey by Bobby Goldsborough levels of sickliness. So instead, we'll go for the album reviews page. And that's more like it, because the top review is Kick Out the Jams from the MC5. Yes, the Motor City 5. According to Advanced Scouts, MC5 are going to be the first true rock revolutionaries. If revolution is accompanied by a holocaust of noise, they could be it. Certainly there is plenty of exciting music to listen to, if not revolt with. It's a hot package. And here are the MC5 with Borderline.

heavy and bluesy sounds from album reviews in Record World from 55 years ago. Firstly, Borderline by the MC5 from their Kick Out the Jams revolutionary package. Then it was Iron Butterfly with their new album, Ball. Many a soul experience dispensed on this new package from Iron Butterfly. The fellows include their soul experience in the time of our lives. It must be love and filled with fear. They make it thick. So I played Soul Experience from the Iron Butterfly Ball album, the follow-up, of course, to In a Garden of Eden. The Birds have got a new album out. Dr. Birds and Mr. Hyde with a new lineup. The Birds, no indication on the jacket, just who is in the group these days. Stay on the Prairie, where they went in Sweetheart of the Rodeo to do some Dylan songs and other things western. And one of those other songs was Bad Night at the Whiskey, featuring some great guitar from Clarence White. Finally, you heard British blues band Savoy Brown with their new album Blue Matter. Lots of blues here from Savoy Brown. Oh, surprising with a title like that. One of the top flight British blues exponents. Most of the cuts are fairly lengthy and really allow the fellows to get down to it. And the track of play was probably the longest title in the show this week. She's Got a Ring in His Nose and a Ring on Her Hand. Chris Yulden doing the singing there. Really great British blues singer, Savoy Brown. Next it's Woody's Truck Stop, best known, I think, as being Todd Rundgren's first group, but I think he'd left to be with the Nazz by the time that Woody's Truck Stop's album came out on the Smash label. People been talking about Woody's Truck Stop, and they'll really be talking once they've grooved to this package. And of course, the single from the package was called People Been Talking.

Now, that was The Churls, Churls, on A&M. These fellows, garbed on the cover like churls of the Middle Ages, make blues that is nothing if not right up to the minute. And from The Churls album, I played a song called Crystal Palace. And I'd like to dedicate that to David Cloak, Quizmeister, Crystal Palace and Herne Bay FC supporter, but currently heard on a very inferior radio station, but never mind, David. anyway, before The Churls, it was Woody's Truck Stop and People Been Talking. This is Rose Coloured Glasses on Mike Liss Radio, the Pearl of the Kent Cyberwaves, going through the record world that was on the newsstands this week in March 1969. Turning another page, it's another Cappening. Solid single hits on the Cap label, Cap with a K, of course. So let's hear The Prophets with Playgirl.

0: More tunes from March 69. Firstly, Playgirl from The Prophets. I was expecting a slice of Deep and Dirty Garage there, but I didn't get it. But not too bad in the vocal group stakes. After The Prophets from the same ad, it was The Love Potion and This Love. But then we had some Evergreen Blues from their album Coming On, which featured an advert for the Rackables. The album's with Rack Power. The artists, the music, the packaging, all loaded with cell power. Stock the Rackables. And the ABC record label. I don't know who the hell thought this was a good marketing campaign. But anyway, the Evergreen Blues album was part of it. And Girl I Got Wise was the track, if I haven't told you already. Also, in this Rackables ad, you've got A Very Strange Brew. I think that was the album title. And I think that the group was actually just called The Brew and not Strange Brew, as it says on the ad. But, you know, doesn't really matter 55 years later, does it? But from the Very Strange Brew album, here's one called It Takes a Fool to write the ad campaign, probably.
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Three tracks from the ABC label's Rackable advert here. Firstly, It Takes a Fall from The Brew. Then it was The Puzzle and a lovely tune called Golden Butterfly from their self-titled album. That's really worth checking out. And finally, The Queen's Nectarine Machine. Woohoo! And they were off to the fourth dimension. And they should have stayed there, I think. No, it wasn't that bad, was it? No. But hey, did you know that the biggest single story of the year has two sides to it? Yes, the Four Seasons sing Idaho and Something's on Her Mind. One of the rare ones. A double-header single that's going to have America flipping over both sides. Tossing them like pancakes, probably. So, I flipped a coin to see which side I should play, and it came down on Idaho.

Ah, the Underground Groove. That's what Record World call it anyway, back in March 69. That was the Zombies, whose classic album, Odyssey and Oracle, gets an advert here. Yes, an album recorded in the middle of 1967, getting an advert in March 69. All because they'd pulled Time of the Season from the album in America, and it had been a big hit single, so they were trying to push the album again. I played Brief Candles, one of my favourite tunes from Odyssey and Oracle, but I mean, you could pick any track off it and it'd be great. The Zombies, followed on from The Four Seasons and Idaho, from their current big chart album, Genuine Imitation Life Gazette, which is, by the way, a vastly underrated and unfairly slagged off album, in my opinion. Anyway, we're coming on to the closing stages of this week's 1969 extravaganza here on Rose Coloured Glasses, courtesy of Record World. And we haven't finished with the soul yet, because Edwin Starr has a high mileage hit that gets a full page ad here on the gaudy subsidiary of the Motown label. And, well, the new hit was called 25 Miles.

Soul and Blues from 69. Beginning with Edwin Starr and 25 Miles. Come on, Edwin, the Proclaimers did 500. Surely you can keep up. Anyway, as we leaf through the remaining pages of Record World, actually, when I say remaining pages, we're still only on page 21 out of 114, but most of the rest of Record World is of no interest to us here. It's all musicals and Latin music and country and all of that stuff. Well, there is a full-page ad that says, Boone cannot live on bread alone, that being Pat Boone, but we played him ages ago. So instead, you heard a lady called Tina Britt. What's happening? Tina Britt is happening on Veep Records. Suki Suki is a total happening, and it was a cover version of a Steppenwolf song, done by Tina Britt, and done mightily well, wasn't it? And finally, you'll cotton on to this ear-opening experience from the James Cotton Blues Band. Cotton in your ears. It's underground, baby, and it's on Verve. And from the James Cotton Blues Band album, you heard The Mule. Nothing to do with the Deep Purple cut of a couple of years later. But hey, I've only got time for one more track, and, well, here's another full-page ad. It's mushrooming. Pardon me. Yes, it's charted, it's selling, it's happening. In Chicago, Cleveland, Detroit, New York, Philly, Los Angeles, a smash breakout in Cincinnati on Parallax Records. It's the Sacred Mushroom. And from their happening album, here are the Sacred Mushroom and I Don't Like You.

Well, there you go. I Don't Like You. No, that was the song title. I Really Love All You Lot, of course. That was The Sacred Mushroom. Finishing off this week's trip back to this week in March 1969, courtesy of Record World. I mean, I'm only on page 27. I could make this like a 12-hour show if I had the time, but I haven't. I've only got 3 hours, so I'm going to have to cut things short there and say thanks very much for listening. Your support is always very much appreciated here on White Cliffs Radio. Hope you enjoyed the music you've heard over the course of the last 3 hours, and you'll come back again next time, wherever you are, whatever you're doing. Hopefully, you're going to have a magnificent week, and hopefully, I'll feel a bit better next time. But until we meet again, remember...

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0: Now then, I know you're excited, but contain yourself, my children. It's time for Mick Capel's Rose-Coloured Glasses.
1: Hello. Come in. I wasn't difficult to find, was it?

0: Greetings, rose-coloured people. Welcome once again to Rose-Coloured Glasses on Mike Cliss Radio. I'm Mick Capewell, and I'll be your guide in the time warp machine once again as we go back to this week in March 19...
1: 5, 4, 3, 2, 1, go! You're only supposed to blow the bloody doors off!
2: 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I've got a great idea. Well,
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0: Hello and welcome back to The Dark Side of the Moon, where an argument is raging up here on the dark side, which is, where are people going to put their solar panels so that they can charge their all-electric space buggies? Yes, that one's going to rumble on and on. Hope I find you well. We're talking classic progressive rock for the next 2 hours, and we'll start with a song that wasn't a Poptabulous hit single, but it's certainly one of their more well-known numbers. It will be a band called Free.
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0: A song originally by Free that was not only covered by the Faces, I think they used to do it in concert, but also Canned Heat recorded The Hunter. So obviously a popular song. Now we're going in concert with one of the great Dark Side of the Moon bands. They are called Mostly Autumn.
1: This song is it's the beating heart of our first song, For All We Shared. And this is a song I wrote for a hero of mine, my father, who passed away a few years ago. A song called Heroes Never Die.

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That's Yes from their album Tormato, and a song called On the Silent Wings of Freedom. Tormato was never my favourite Yes album, but I'm growing to like it slowly. It's only taken me about 50 years so far, so hopefully before I shuffle off this mortal coil, I will have actually learned to write to like it. Special guest on the programme this week is Steve Steinman. We don't have a lot of guests on the Dark Side of the Moon. We go for quality, not quantity, where we can. And so it's not a regular feature. But Steve is one of the finest exponents, if not the finest exponents, of performing songs by Meatloaf. And not just Meatloaf, as well here in the interview. And to kind of get us in the mood, here's a real oddity. From 1972, a then unknown Bette Midler singing a demo, of a Jim Steinman song that Meatloaf later recorded.

Email address is rock@greatoldies.co.uk. And Alison has emailed that email address to say, and I thought this was going to be a complaint when it started. She said, I heard you play a track by your album of 2021, Altitude by Life Signs. She said, I was really impressed, so I went out and paid to download the album. She said, and it's all great. At which point I heaved a sigh of relief. She said, could you possibly play Shoreline from the album? She said, I think that's my favourite track. Yes, pleased to do so, Alison.

0: Shoreline by Life Signs from their album Altitude. For Alison, who lives in Devon. Very nice down there in Devon. Mind you, everywhere's down there when you're on the dark side of the moon.
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2: 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Wow. 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

That was from a great album called Robbie Robertson, I think it was. About late 1980s, had the hit single Somewhere Down by the Lazy River on it. And that was called American Roulette. Now to a band who had a surprise hit in 1970 with a song called Sympathy from the album that contained that track. This is Rare Bird and a song called Beautiful Scarlet.

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3: 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So come catch a wave with me every Wednesday from 5 to 6 p.m. and repeat it on Friday afternoon on White Cliffs Radio on the East Kent English Riviera.